Guaranteed human. Good evening. It is a throwback Thursday night. We're going to be playing some great songs from yesteryear. We're going to be playing some great conversations, sharing some conversations to inspire you. I got a big old mug of Bigelow tea. Whispering Wildflowers in the studio tonight. I invite you to fix yourself a cup of tea, kick off your shoes, sit back, relax, and enjoy the music.

0: Good evening, Houston. Welcome aboard. You found Delilah on Sunny 99.1, Houston's Love Songs. My phone lines are open if you'd like to call in. I'd love to hear how you're doing tonight. 1-888-633-5452. Welcome to your Throwback Thursday night. Today is Thursday, the 21st of May. Yesterday was my granddaughter, Sakani's 7th birthday. Her little brother, 7, that's his name, turns 6 on Saturday. So we are having a very, very, very busy week. I'm going to have a busy Memorial Day weekend celebrating in our household. I hope you're having a wonderful night. Thank you for finding me. Thank you for coming home. You're listening to Delilah.
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0: Dawn, what can I do for you?
36: Well, I want to dedicate a song to a special guy in my life. His name is Chad. And we used to go out like about a number of years ago, and we started going together we were together like before this about 2.5 years, and then we broke up, and then I moved away from my hometown for a little while, and then I came back, and we got back in touch with each other because he's got family in my hometown, and I found out that he was coming here, and then we went to his cousin's birthday party at a motel, and then we just started getting back together. Now we're actually closer now than what we ever were before, and because we're a lot older now and we're more mature and everything now. So I just want to say a special I love you to him, and I'm so glad that we're just so happy the way we are, and I'm just so happy that things are back together for us and that we've gotten so much closer now.
1: You know, I'm getting a lot of these reconciliation stories tonight in the last couple of days. Seems like a lot of people are finding their ways back to the ones they love.
36: It's just like, it's just a special and just a wonderful feeling I just can't describe. It's just, it brings tears to my eyes. So happy about it.
1: Well, let me find I'm glad I found my way back to you song.

0: Hey, it's Dana. Jennifer won tickets to go see Journey. She can't wait to surprise her husband, Brian, with them.
1: And we've got your tickets tomorrow morning. Name that tune at 7:40 so you can get a date night, too, from Sunny 99.1. 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

0: Come on in, Houston. You found Delilah on Sunny 99.1 with Houston's Love Songs at Night. Do we have to wait until tomorrow to kick off Memorial Day weekend? Can we just kick it off tonight? Can we just call it summer already? Man, in New York City in Central Park yesterday, it hit 100 degrees. It is going to be hot where I live this coming weekend. However, I am taking my 5 minor children and heading towards the ocean where it's going to be a whole lot cooler. What are you doing for Memorial Day weekend? Wherever you go, whatever you do, take me with you. Take me along. I will be here to share positive thoughts, loving words, and a whole lot of great music all night long. You're listening to Delilah.
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0: What can I do for you, Billy?
25: Well, I just like everybody out there to know there's a girl in my life. Her name is Priscilla, and she means the world to me.
0: Billy. How old are you?
25: Getting ready to turn 15.
0: And you're in love?
25: Yes.
0: With Priscilla?
25: Yes.
0: Are you able to do your homework and still stay in love with this girl, or are you all mushy inside and you can't concentrate?
25: Well, that's iffy sometimes.
0: Uh-huh, uh-huh. I bet your folks would prefer that you love Priscilla a little less and you work on your homework a little bit more.
25: I still make my A's.
0: Oh, okay. Well, then let me hush up. So tell me why this girl has captured your heart, sir.
25: She's perfect in every single way, shape and form. We've been friends for the longest time, and some point along that road, I noticed that I fell in love with her, and there's nothing about her I would change. She's perfect to me.
0: So, how serious is this commitment?
25: Very serious.
0: Really?
25: Yes.
0: Like, how serious, really serious?
25: Like, if I could, I would spend the rest of my life with her.
0: Do you like her more than you like your Xbox?
25: Yes, ma'am.
0: Do you like her more than you like hanging out with the guys and watching football games?
25: Yes, ma'am.
0: Wow. A young romantic. I will play that song for you, too. Good luck. I hope you call me back in 10 years and tell me that you got the chance to ask her to spend her life with you.
25: Well, thank you very much.

0: Hi, Michelle. What can I do for you tonight?
1: Hi, Delilah. I'm so glad to get through to you. I just want to tell you a little story. 34 years ago, I talked to you on the eve of me graduating nursing school. And I was a single mom. I had a one-year-old child, a daughter, who's now 35. And all these years, I remember you told me to pat myself on the back, to be proud of myself. And I always wanted to say thank you for that. I didn't have a big support system at the time. And I'm a great nurse. I've been a nurse for a long time. And just what you said to me that night was so special.
0: Wow. Wow. That was 34 years ago?
1: Yeah.
0: And today, how is life?
1: Life is great. My daughter is 36 years old now. I've been a nurse for almost 35 years. And we made it. You know, like, it's been an up and down journey. Life is hard, you know. But, you know, I'm happy. I really appreciated that. I wanted to let you know.
0: Well, hopefully there was a lot more ups than downs, a lot more laughs than tears, and a whole lot of love.
1: Yes, lots of love, for sure.
0: I will play a song to help you celebrate the last 34 years, and don't wait 34 years before you call me back.
1: I won't. Thank you so much.

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2: Good evening and welcome to your Thursday night. I appreciate the fact that you let me be a part of your evening as we head into the holiday weekend. Kick off your shoes, sit back, relax, and enjoy the music all night long. And if you want to make a request or a dedication, we'd love to hear from you.

0: This is Sunny 99.1. I'm Delilah with Houston's Love Songs at Night. Earlier, I was talking about what I consider my job, what I consider my job, my purpose is to bring you hope, to bring you faith, hope, and love, but mostly to focus on love, not just romantic love. All the songs I play pretty much are about romantic love, but there's so much more to life, so very much more to life than just romantic love. Love is showing up. Love is showing up, being there, holding somebody when they're crying, when their heart is breaking, when their world is falling down, when the one they love has betrayed them again. And being there for them when they go back to the one who's betrayed them again, because you know they will. And being there without judging them, but holding space with them. Love is encouraging your child to be the best version of themselves, especially when they're being the worst version of themselves, and not giving up. Love always hopes. It always perseveres. It never fails. That's the kind of love I am here to encourage you to share tonight and every night. You're listening to Delilah.
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1: Playing your requests and your dedications and sharing stories from the heart. I got this story from Raymond, who says, "Dear Delilah, I went through a painful divorce and eventually met a wonderful woman named Karen. She was the most beautiful, giving, and caring woman ever. We were always talking and laughing." Okay, I did most of the talking. 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I felt guilty about moving on. I love this girl so much, but then she asked for her space and she feels that I have hurt her and she thinks I'll do it again. I've asked her to forgive me and give me one more chance to prove that I am the man for her, that I will care for her. If she's sick, I'll make her smile. When she's sad, I'll hug her just because. I don't know what song can do this, but I would love for you to pick out the perfect one and beg her to give me just one more chance." From a broken-hearted Raymond.

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2: If you are missing someone who's far away tonight, we are here for you. 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Either way, we are here to keep you close in your heart. 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

Dana. Tomorrow, it's a feel-good Friday. 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

0: Come on in, Houston. You found Delilah on Sunny 99.1 with Houston's Love Songs at Night. A Thursday night underway. Throwback Thursday night and Memorial Day weekend in front of us. Some folks taking off early. Some folks are not going to school tomorrow so they can have a four-day weekend. Not going to work tomorrow. What are you doing? What are you doing for Memorial Day weekend? Do you have a tradition? Do you have something special planned? Are you making memories? Thank you for letting me be a part of those traditions, a part of those memories. I'm going to be here with you all night long. You're listening to Delilah.
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0: Delilah. Don, thank you for calling. What can I do for you tonight on the Delilah Show?
15: Hi, Delilah. I'm finally glad I got to talk to you. I feel like I've known you for 40 years.
0: I've been here 51.
15: That's awesome. I just have to tell you, and I didn't want to take up a lot of time, but I've been listening to you that long, and tonight I come home and sat on the front porch or the patio, either one, and I'm feeling a little lonely, so I thought, I'm going to see if Delilah's out there. So you didn't even know you were my girlfriend for years. But the reason...
0: But I was always there, huh? I always showed up every night.
15: But the reason I'm calling is, if you could play something for my wife, I lost her this year, and it's been a bad year, real bad. But I got to tell you, the worst part about losing her is coming home at night and opening the front door, and there's nobody on the other side of the door. But you know who's always there for me? Delilah.
0: I was going to say God, because God will be there too, but it's hard to hear him sometimes.
15: I can finally understand now what depression and anxiety is and be sympathetic to other people, for I kind of neglected to pay attention to what they were saying. But it's been horrible, and I thank God for you and what you do. You have your own mission, and you don't know how much it's doing for people. We love you.
0: So tell me about your bride.
15: She was a labor and delivery nurse, and I worked for the airline, so we were able to change our residences around the country when we had to, just to keep the jobs. But she brought more kids into the world than some of these doctors, because the doctors usually don't get there on time. So, but I miss her an awful lot. If you could just play something for her, I'd appreciate it.
0: And Don, what's your wife's name?
15: Her name is Rochelle, like Michelle with an R.
0: I will pray that God will ease the pain and give you just a little glimpse into heaven to give you that hope to hang on to.
15: Thank you for your love and your caring.
0: God bless you.
15: I love you. Thank you.

received this letter from Sheila, who writes, "Dear Delilah, I listen to you every night, night after night, and I remember a story you shared a long time ago about a girl who told you that her fiancé had built her a house and gave her a wonderful engagement ring. As I listened to that story on your show, I cried. I wondered, why hasn't this ever happened to me? Well, I decided to be bold. I took a risk and I went out on a blind date. We fell in love with each other that very night on the dance floor. Now I'm planning my own wedding. Miracles do happen. Many nights I'd prayed and asked God, please send me someone who will be really true to me, who will treat me great and share unconditional love. Guess what? God answered that prayer. Thank you, Delilah, for listening to our heartfelt, sappy love stories. From a young bride-to-be in love named Sheila."

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2: 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Did you have a good day? Did you have a good week? Do you have to work tomorrow? 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I'm glad that you're here. We're here to smooth off the rough edges of your day, to help you rest and relax and feel rejuvenated once again.

0: Hi, good evening. 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Who's this?
1: This is Diane.
0: Hi, Diane. What can I do for you?
1: I was wondering, I'm sitting here with my dog, Odie, my sweet, sweet dog, and I was wondering if you could play a song for animal control officers. They do so much. Recently, I adopted two little kittens, and my daughter adopted one. Somebody had dropped off probably about 16 of them. But anyways, they just do so much. So I was wondering if you could play a special song for them.
0: How about we do a song for everybody who works with animals?
1: Yes.
0: All right. Thank you.
1: Okay, thank you. Have a good night.

0: from Delilah here on Sunny 99.1. This is Houston's Love Songs at Night. You know, sometimes our load is heavy and the burden on your shoulders is hard to bear. When you are under a great weight because someone you love has passed away, because your heart has been broken, because your marriage is falling apart, that's when you need to reach out and ask for help. That's when you need to say to your friends or your family, I can't stand up under this pain. Please help me. Find a counselor, find a friend, find someone to talk to. But if you think that life is a burden and that other people should carry your load, should pay your bills, should take responsibility for you, should fix your car, should fix your life, I talked to a listener last night whose 26-year-old son is ruining her life because he has moved back home. He's rude to his stepdad. He's disrespectful to his mom. He's wasting his life. He's eating them out of house and home. And I said, why are you giving him permission to do this? She said, because he's my baby. Uh-uh. No. Enabling an adult to act like a two-year-old is not helping them. Just my thoughts. I'll be back. You're listening to Delilah.
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5: Delilah. Hi, good evening. Who is this?
6: Hi, my name is Brittany. I just wanted to talk to Delilah.
5: This is Delilah. Brittany, what do you want to tell me?
6: I'm 19 years old, and I found someone who I feel like I am so crazy about. And I feel like I'm too young to feel this way.
5: Really?
6: And because of the stereotype from the rest of, you know, everything, mass media and all of that, sometimes I get a little lost in it. And I was wondering if you could maybe play a song for me and my boyfriend, who I am very, very happy with.
5: What's his name?
6: His name is Daniel.
5: Okay, do you feel this way?
6: 100%.
5: So obviously you're not too young to feel that way, or you wouldn't feel that way. Are you ready for a lifetime commitment? That you might be too young for. That's something that I certainly was too young for at your age and 10 years after your age. But your feelings are what they are. Please don't invalidate what you're feeling. If you love this person with all of your mind, do you know how many people call me night after night, week after week, who say they've reconnected with the person they loved at 15 or at 17 or at 19? And they always say, I have never loved anyone the way I loved this person. And it took me 20 years to figure out I should have stayed with them. I get that call at least a dozen times a week, sometimes half a dozen times a night. So acting as if, or pretending as if, a young person can't love with all their mind and all their heart is ridiculous. You're quite capable of loving with every fiber of your being. Don't invalidate what you're feeling, honey.
6: Thank you so much, Delilah.

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101.1, Houston's Love Songs. The greatest love songs of all time, I might add, with me, Delilah, keeping you company here on your radio dial all night long. Smoothing off the rough edges of your spring night, helping you to relax and unwind. How was your day today? Are you looking forward to Memorial Day weekend this weekend? Are you going to go camping? Get out of town, get out of Dodge, go do something

0: good evening. You've called Lila's show. Who is this?
1: Hi, this is Kayla.
0: Hi, Kayla. Welcome. What can I do for you tonight?
1: I just wanted to share what I was grateful for, and also just to say that I've loved listening to you all my life. I'm 25, and I've always listened to you ever since I was little. So it's great to talk to you.
0: I appreciate that. I appreciate that you let me be a part of your life all these years, Kayla.
1: Yeah, and I just wanted to share, that I'm just grateful for this year and just for God's protection over myself and family and just community. It's been a tough year.
0: But God got you through.
1: How he sees me is how I'm learning to see myself, basically, and how to walk in his power through all of that, and just how I can continue to live free, really.
0: If you had any idea how he sees you, the love, the excitement, he goes, all the goodness I chalked in your soul before you were even born, all the beauty I placed within you. If you could see that, if we could all see that, think how different the world would be.
1: Thank you.
0: Let me play a song for you. God bless you, honey.

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This is Houston's Love Songs at Night. What are you doing this evening? Are you trying to figure out a way to give back? To give back to the world, to give back to society? Maybe you feel like you need to pay somebody back for helping you along the way. I would bet the best way you can do that is to pay it forward, is to help others in their honor and in their name. If you're blessed with good fortune and you have the means to give back, whether by your time or your money or your energy or your love, please do that. 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to read, learn to write, learn to grow, play basketball, when you reach out and help an elderly person, when you reach out to a single mom and say, let me watch your kids for a few hours so you can just go soak in the tub and rest, when you give back, you get back so many times over in the sense of joy in your heart and knowing you've made a difference in the world. One person at a time. You're listening to Delilah.

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0: Sunny 99.1. It is 6:42 now. I'm Dana with producer Anthony. It's so nice to see the sunshine in the morning.
1: Doesn't it?
0: From our seventh story window
2: here. Finally.
0: Yeah, in the Galleria. It's beautiful. I'm Dana with producer Anthony, and it's going to be a beautiful Friday. And school is out today. Who is it today? Galena Park, Pasadena, Spring Branch, Tomball. So exciting. It's going to be nice. We'll go up to 85. We might have a lingering shower. Right now, 73 in Uptown, and it's time for our nearly impossible question.
1: Almost 50% of couples, half of couples, avoid doing this together. What is it?
0: You think you should do it together, but there's always that, there's always the one who gets a little bit pushy.
1: Yeah.
0: And maybe sloppy. And then the other one who's kind of a clean freak.
1: Yeah.
0: And it just doesn't work. 713-212-5991. I speak from experience, Anthony.
1: I was going to say, I can see this unraveling very fast.
0: Oh, yes.
1: Get it right. We're getting you out to enjoy our Alley Theater and their performance of Stephen King's chilling thriller, Misery, running May 29th through June 21st. You can find more info and tickets at alleytheater.org. Or come get a nearly impossible question. You are heading to the theater this summer with a four-pack of tickets. It's on us.
0: All right, our number again, 713-212-5991. Cool.
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0: It is now 6:52 on Sunny 99.1, Houston's best variety of the 80s, 90s, and today. It's a feel-good Friday, and it's looking good, too. I'm Dana with producer Anthony. Sunny today. We might have a lingering shower. We're going to go up to 85 right now, 73 in Uptown, and we have got our nearly impossible question contestants. Let's go to New Caney first. Mata, now you're an insurance broker. How did you get into the insurance business?
1: I just was out of work for like 4 years and I just applied and I was like, let me try it and go for it.
0: And it worked, right?
1: Yes.
2: Yeah, she did the thing.
1: I've been doing it for 5 years.
0: That is awesome. Great success story, Mata, on this Feel Good Friday. How would you like to give our nearly impossible question a try?
1: Yes, I will.
0: Let's go for it.
2: All right, Mata. Almost 50% of couples, half of couples, avoid doing this together. What is it, Mata?
1: Cooking.
2: Correct.
0: We have different personalities, different tastes.
2: Oh, man.
0: One doesn't like to clean. The other likes it all clean before she starts cooking, Bob. Anyway, Mata, you are right.
1: Yay.
2: Congrats, Mata. You just scored your tickets to Stephen King's chilling thriller, Misery. The show is running May 29th through June 21st. You got your 4-pack of tickets, Mata, to go enjoy over at our Alley Theater.
1: Oh, wow. I'm so excited.
0: Mata, have you been to the Alley Theater yet?
1: No, I've never been.
0: See, what? This is a great chance for you to go.
2: Really?
0: It's got to be a date night. Who are you going to take with you?
1: I'm not sure, honestly.
0: Or it could be a girls' night.
2: Oh, easily.
0: Or it could be mother-daughter night.
1: I think maybe that.
0: Girls' night. Well, fantastic, Mata.
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0: We're so glad we can do this for you. 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

0: 7:14 now, sunny 99.1, Houston's best variety of the 80s, 90s, and today. I'm Dana with producer Anthony, and it is our Feel Good Friday show, and it looks good, too. Finally, we're starting out with a sunny morning, and we might still have a shower. We've got just a 30% chance, but overall today, partly sunny. We're going to go up to 85. More rain tomorrow, though, for sure. We've got about an 80% chance, and it could rain all Memorial Day holiday weekend. Right now, it is 73 in Uptown. Anthony, I just have to say, the thing that made me feel good this week, emceeing the 100 Club Hero Awards Banquet.
1: Oh, absolutely.
0: And watching the kids so proud. There were so many moms who won awards too for their just heroic acts.
1: Yeah.
0: Firefighters and officers, constables. It was just an incredible event on Tuesday night. And it just, you know, you drive around the city. We get to do all these fun things, play with our kids, live our incredible lives.
1: Yep.
0: And it's all thanks to those who put their lives at risk to keep us safe. And they can get into some really tricky, scary
1: situations. Oh, for sure. Yeah. My mom, again, my mom being a nurse, and I hear a fraction of the stories from her of the things that she would encounter. But mm-hmm. that's something that I'm so glad that I was always aware of, and then something I was reminded of, because it's easy to get, you know, you're just doing your thing, but then to be like shown, like, hey, this is a whole side
0: some
1: of
0: real people
1: here's that's a regular day for them too, and you're like, wow, like it's so humbling, and it brings you, for me, it brings me back down and say, like, you know what, hey, this isn't that big of a deal. I don't sweat the small stuff, you
0: it
1: know.
0: It took me 2 hours to get to the Bayou Event Center, right? So I'm just cruising in, driving along.
1: I know exactly what you're talking about.
0: I get to do this.
1: Get to.
0: Because these heroes are just being amazing. So it was
1: so
0: incredible.
1: True. Yep.
0: We would love to hear from you too. Maybe something made you pause this week and where you just want to be thankful for all the good that's out there and you'd like to share your story. We'd love to hear your Feel Good Friday story. 713-212-5991.

0: Sunny 99.1, Houston's best variety of the 80s, 90s, and today. I'm Dana with producer Anthony, and we're talking about feel-good Friday stories. Maybe you made someone feel good this week, or they made you feel good. We've got Dakota calling in from Rose Sharon. Now, you work at a dentist. You work in the lab making beautiful teeth for beautiful smiles. Aww. And can you recount a story, something good that happened this week, maybe for one of your patients?
1: Oh, yeah. So a lot of our patients will bring us goodies.
2: Aww.
1: And so this one patient, we made her teeth. She couldn't believe how beautiful. She was very nervous to get them all pulled, of course, you know. So she was very upset and very nervous. And we ended up giving her new smile. When she came in for her post-op, she was just crying. And she was like, I can't believe it. She said she was going to make us some Louis Vuitton pop sockets.
0: What?
2: Dang.
0: Man.
1: Yeah. They always just bring us some beautiful goodies in there.
0: Ah, Dakota. How did you get into this line? Like, how did you get into dentistry?
1: It honestly was kind of an accident. I used to work at a school district. I was a behavior technician. And I didn't get paid very well. And I just saw this opening. And I just took a shot in the dark. And this was about 3.5 years ago, and I'm so glad that I did it.
2: Wow.
0: I love to hear those
2: amazing
0: stories. Isn't that great, Dakota?
2: Yeah.
0: You are an inspiration. Thank you for sharing on this Feel Good Friday, and we hope you have an excellent day, and thanks for listening to Sunny.
1: Thank you all so much. Y'all have a great day.
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13: 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And I love recycling. 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

0: Sunny 99.1. It is now 7:40. I'm Dana with producer Anthony. We've got Houston's best variety of the 80s, 90s, and today. Pretty nice start to our Friday. A feel-good Friday. We've got sun. Might see a shower around lunchtime, but overall, it's going to be nice. More rain moving in, though, for your Memorial Day weekend. Just be aware. Today, we go up to 85. Right now, it is 73 in Uptown, and it's time for you to name that tune.
1: Got your tickets to go check out Journey coming to town later this year, but you do have to name the tune for today. We've got five notes for you to name today's tune and some clues, as always, to kind of get you on the right track in honor of our best of the 80s and 90s weekend. Kicking off at 5 this afternoon, today's tune comes to us from Journey themselves. And it's a tune born during a tough time for the band. A couple of the guys were going through separations. They were trying to capture that feeling in a song. And what we ended up with was a pretty powerful anthem about the process of two people going in separate directions.
0: Yes.
1: Five notes to name today's tune. Get it right. We got you in a plus one out to see Journey. Heading back to town for the Final Frontier Tour. They're going to be here November 18th. ToyotaCenter.com is where you can find tickets. 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
1: Awesome.
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2: Any ideas who you're going to take with you?
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2: You're going to have to, like, surprise him maybe with a nice romantic dinner and give him the tickets. What do you think?
1: Absolutely. That'll be awesome.
2: That'll be so fun. You and Tommy have a great time, Lisa.
0: Yes.
2: Glad you won. Thank you so much for listening to Sunny.
1: Thank you so much. Have a great day.

minutes now. 7:54 on sunny 99.1 Houston's best variety of the 80s, 90s, and today. I'm Dana with producer Anthony. And the three things you need to know to get your feel-good Friday, May 22nd, started. Well, last day of school today, Galena Park, Pasadena, Spring Branch, and Tomball. And then you've got Cypress Fairbanks on the 28th. 29th of May, A-Leaf and Humble, HISD's last day. We've got a ways to go. June 4th, but it's coming fast. It really is.

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0: is 8:13 now on Sunny 99.1. I'm Dana with producer Anthony. It's the 8 o'clock all music hour. That means, well, not only are we going commercial free, but it's time for our Battle of the Burbs, and we're looking for two contestants.
1: Come join us. 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We're getting you a promo card to Living Spaces.
0: Oh, wait a minute. 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Let's do it together. 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
0: No, that was wrong. 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
1: Living Spaces. 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
0: You have to sing along with us.
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0: Amazing. So we've got one of our winners redoing, I think she wanted a couch.
1: Another one
0: redoing her bedroom. What's it going to be for you? We're looking for two contestants. 713-212-5991.

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0: is now 8:21 on Sunny 99.1, Houston's best variety of the 80s, 90s, and today, commercial free. Yeah, it's the 8 o'clock all music hour. I'm Dana with producer Anthony, and the weather is beautiful. We haven't seen the sun in the morning in like a week, but the clouds and the rain will come back tomorrow, so enjoy today. We're going to go up to 85. Right now, it is 73 in Uptown. We've got our contestants for our Battle of the Burbs. Brittany, representing New Caney, has been there 5 years. Chris, representing Cypress, has been there 7 years. Brittany, what are you loving about New Caney?
1: To be honest, it was the ungrowth, you know, not having so much around here, but that's changed since I've been here.
0: Used to be the country, now it's not anymore, right?
2: Yeah.
1: That's right.
0: Yeah, everyone loved what you love, Brittany. That's the way it goes.
2: They found out.
0: Chris, what about you in Cypress? What are you loving?
3: I love the school district and the community.
0: Excellent. When's school out for you guys in Cypress?
3: Next Thursday.
0: Fantastic.
2: Oh, so exciting.
0: Fantastic. Well, come on. Let's have some fun. Say hi to each other.
1: Hi.
3: Good morning.
2: Morning, both of y'all. Yep. Welcome to our Battle of the Burbs. You're going to jumpstart your feel-good Friday with questions easier than trying to figure out weekend plans. You want to buzz yourself in by shouting your name. Not the answer. Not your suburb. Just shout your name, and the first one to get two correct takes the win for today. Are y'all ready?
1: Ready. I am.
2: Let's go. Question number one. Remember, buzz in by shouting your name. The Houston Clothing Swap is going down this Sunday over at Silver Street Studios from noon to 4. And talking clothes, what's another name for slacks?
1: Brittany.
0: Brittany.
1: Dress pants.
0: Yes. Pants? That's what I haven't heard the word slacks in forever.
2: Right?
0: Good job, Brittany.
2: We just call them pants. That's right. New Caney on the board. Question number two. Remember, buzz in by shouting your name. Today is the last day for early voting for the Texas primary runoff elections. But we have another nickname for today, this special day of the week here. We call it a feel-good what?
1: Brittany.
0: Brittany
2: for the win?
1: Friday?
0: Feel good Friday. That's right.
2: Heck yeah, we do.
0: Chris, she was fast.
2: Yeah,
0: you have to admit it.
3: Yeah, she's on it today.
0: You feel free to try back anytime, okay?
3: Sounds good.
0: All right, take care.
2: Good to have you, Chris. Welcome anytime. And Brittany, way to go. We have got your promo card to Living Spaces.
0: But you've got to say it with us.
2: She was doing it.
0: Wait a minute. Let me hear you again, Brittany.
1: Living Spaces.
2: Yo, that's what I'm talking about.
0: Definitely.
2: Enjoy savings during their Memorial Day event. Upgrade your home from inside out. Brittany, you've got your promo card worth $250. Let's go.
0: That makes it a feel-good Friday for real.
2: Yes, it does.
0: Brittany, enjoy. Glad you won. And thank you for listening to Sunny.
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1: Sunny 99.1, it's the 8 o'clock All Music Hour. I'm Dana with producer Anthony. He's 4 years old. He's been battling cancer, and now Make-A-Wish Houston is sending him to Monster Jam. Tell Me Something Good coming up in two songs right now. It's Roxette.

0: It's the 8 o'clock All Music Hour now. I'm Dana with producer Anthony on Sunny 99.1. And we're going commercial free with Sia coming up next. And in case you missed it,
1: getting your day started.
2: Feeling good. I need some

Tell Me Something Good, brought to us by our friends at Goodwill Houston. Anthony and I were just talking about Monster Jam. It really is our most popular prize ever. And this incredibly brave four-year-old named Gordo is going to be going, thanks to Make-A-Wish. Yep, Gordo has been battling a blood cancer, but he's getting stronger, according to his mom, Cruz Laura. He is obsessed with monster trucks, and Make-A-Wish is sending him to Austin next month so he can see them and hear them up close. He's going to be headed with his family. If you'd like to find out about Make-A-Wish, just check them out, wish.org, for details. 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

K99.1. It's the 8 o'clock All Music Hour. It's also a feel-good Friday. Guaranteed to make you feel good, $1,000. 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

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Fiona. 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You can check her out up on our Instagram and Facebook, Sunny 99 Houston. 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

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Good morning, it's Amanda Flores with you, and we made it to Friday. Congratulations! 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

0: Sunny 99.1, Houston's best variety of the 80s, 90s, and today. Good afternoon. It's Amanda Flotis with you, and we are going to get you qualified for that trip to Disney World in Orlando, Florida. Very cool trip. You can check out the fully recharged Buzz Lightyear's Space Ranger Spin, have fun with characters at Goofy Core, Zootopia, Better Together is going to be open for you. 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

0: One Houston's best variety of the 80s, 90s, and today. Good afternoon. It's Amanda Flottis. 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

Sunny 99.1, Houston's best variety of the 80s, 90s, and today. I'm Amanda Flores. That's going to do it for me. Have a great holiday weekend. Another chance to win the $1,000 workday bonus next hour around 3:10. 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

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Up 4-0 halfway through. 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

0: 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It's Bob Howard in for Chris Davis. Feel Good Friday. He tell us what has you feeling good as we head toward the weekend. 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

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It is our 90-minute music marathon to power through the final hour of your workday before you head into the Memorial Day holiday weekend. Bob Howard for Chris Davis. 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And thanks for making us the number one preset on your iHeartRadio app, too.

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It is a Not Even a Music Marathon. We're here. 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

Sunday 99.1 inside our 90-minute music marathon. Astros just about to finish off the Cubs on the road. Another day game tomorrow in the Windy City. 121st pitch. You'll hear it on Sports Talk 790. And let's go, Stros.

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Shut up.

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It's the Money Man on Sunny 99.1, our 90-minute music marathon. Bob Howard here. Thanks for listening. The Astros got the win. Afternoon baseball up in Chicago. 4-2 over the Cubs. Back at it again tomorrow, 1:20.

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0: 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What is you feeling good on this Feel Good Friday? All right, let's go to Robin, listening in Missouri City.
1: So I've been really happy lately because we got 3 new chickens. 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

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Join me Memorial Day Monday as we continue our best of the 80s and 90s weekend. I'll have your keyword for that Walt Disney World sunny summer send-off at 9:40 on Sunny 99.1. 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

0: Feel Good Friday on Sunny 99.1. Best of the 80s and 90s weekend is Bob Howard here. I want to hear from you. What has you feeling good? Let's go to the talk back, Mike. How about Tim in Sugarland? What do you got, Tim?
1: It's Feel Good Friday. And I feel good because 250 plus years ago, heroes till now gave up the ultimate sacrifice for us to celebrate this weekend. So please, everybody, raise a glass. Remember all those heroes. Thank them for the freedoms we have that they no longer do. Have a great Memorial Day weekend.
0: Cole Lear.
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I want to encourage you, give you positivity and hope. Tell me something good Monday morning at 6:20 on Sunny 99.1, Houston's best variety of the 80s, 90s, and today.

0: It's CS, Sunny 99.1, best of the 80s, 90s. We can't have Delilah coming in next. I want to leave you a little positivity and optimism this evening. This is my instant inspirado tonight. India Moore, and this quote. 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If it's a tradition and you like doing it, keep doing it. Don't feel the pressure from before. Make every moment matter in a positive way for you. Call Lear.
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